the fire for you, try to be the sun, try to be your home and the place that you come to. Babe, I took my whole world and put it in your hands. Really trying hard, but I don't understand.

I got to know you, 'cause I've heard some talk. They say you think I'm fine. Yes, I'm in love.